0: tears back that I cried. All the hours spent giving advice on how to write your songs. All you did was prove me wrong. Wish you said you loved me when you didn't have your fingers crossed.
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flat. And I stand in front of the door. And all of a sudden, somebody points a knife at my throat.

Harlem. I was just actually like thinking about my $50, all I had to survive in Harlem. I was like, what's the point, you know?

You thought I'd crumble, but love isn't measured by who stays. It's measured by who rises after the goodbye. And I rose, not perfect, but whole.

0: 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You know I just played my part.
1: 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Радіо Аверс.

0: 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Радіо Аверс.
1: I remember those summer days and those long hot summer nights. We were young and free and everything felt right. We started dancing crazy.

Something's growling in the dark. Something's pulling me outside to ride around in circles. I know you.

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1: We've only been dating for a year, but I'm gonna take a risk and sound a little weird. I want the picket fences and an arch around the entrance, two IKEA twin beds for the kids. It's normal to be a little scared, but I wanna bend the rules and play some truth or dare.